0: things
1: like a walk in the park,
0: things
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0: things
1: like a sailboat ride.
0: Yeah, yeah.
1: What about the night we cried?

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He's never had to leave before. Sweet young wife, only 50.

I'm after whatever the other life brings. In the mirror I saw him, I closely watched.

I am but a fool. Darling, I love you. Though you treat me cruel, you hurt me, and you make me cry. But if you leave me, I will surely die.